0: you'll be singing first and I'll sing.
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1: And welcome to the show. On the way today in Grooveline, two last tracks from the album of the month for June 2026 from Blue Lab Beats. The Grooveline Garage plays ZB, and the House of Grooveline has Mark Lohr and Derek McKenzie. And on the way soon, J. Crib, Nova Frontiera and Mesa. But kicking off the first hour of today's show is Tom Grant.

on that track. Jazz funk to kick off the show this week, taking you back to 1978. That's Tom Grant and Mystified. Welcome to Grooveline, 2 hours of the best soul, jazz funk, acid jazz and soulful house. My name's Stephen Howie, taking you through the next 2 hours of all that good stuff. And on the way, in about 5 minutes time, we'll have the penultimate track from the album of the month for June 2026. That is the latest album from the Blue Lab Beats. It's called The Blue Lab Beats Show. Two last tracks from that this week, one of those in 5 minutes time. A bit later in this hour of today's show, today's Grooveline Garage, a track not out yet. It comes out at the start of next month from ZB. It's a track called Ain't Nobody. It's really good, and it plays it in full in about 20 minutes time. And a bit later in this hour of today's show, today's House of Grooveline, brand new sofa house from Mark Lower, Derek McKenzie and Serena Vern. The track comes out at the start of next month as well. It's called Eyes Across the Room. That plays in full in about 35 minutes time in today's House of Grooveline. And on the way soon, music from Nova Frontiera with Immaculate on the Mix, Mesa Leak and Earth, Wind and Fire. Right now, back to 2019. This is Jay Kriv, Adeline on vocals. This is Your Love for the next 2 hours. Keep it right here on Grooveline.

Adeline and vocals there alongside Jay Crew, released back in 2019. That is Your Love here on Grooveline. On the way soon, a new mix from a track from Nova Frontier, released in 2012. A new mix for 2026 of Everybody Loves the Sunshine by Immaculate. Mesa Leek from her album Motions of Love, and something from Earth, Wind & Fire from 1983. And today's Grooveline Garage from ZB, and the House of Grooveline from Mark Lower, Derek McKenzie and Serena Vaughan. But right now, time to go back to the album of the month for June 2026. All through this month, we played you two tracks each week from the Blue Lab Beats Show, the latest album from the Blue Lab Beats. And this is the penultimate track, track one of two today. This is Sunset and Memories.

a new mix of an old track, of course, Roy Ayers' classic Everybody Loves the Sunshine, that version by Nova Frontera, originally released in 2012. That's a brand new mix from Immaculate, that is out right now, I think. Yes, it is. Doing quite well in the track source charts as well. And before that, the first track of two today from the album of the month for June 2026, as you round it off this week, that is Blue Lab Beats and the Blue Lab Beats Show. That track was called Sunset and Memories, and a final track from the album coming up in the second hour of today's show.

0: Nice leak there from former album of the month here on the show, released back in 2011. The album's called Motions of Love, and that's Mesa Leak, and your name's not on the list.
1: This is Grooveline.
0: Halfway through the first hour of today's show. On the way soon here in Grooveline, something from Earth, Wind & Fire from the album Powerlight. Got a track from the Britpunk Association from a former album of the month here in the show, and a classic soul track from the Chi-Lites. Also, in about 10 minutes' time, just under 50 minutes' time, today's House of Grooveline track, Mark Lower, Derek McKenzie and Serena Verne bring us Eyes Across the Room. And coming up next, today's Grooveline Garage track from ZB comes out at the start of next month, plays in full in about 90 seconds' time. Maybe 2 minutes. At this point here on the show, each week we say hello and thank you to listeners who've been in touch with us. After last week's show, getting in touch via email, via social media, Mixcloud and beyond. So big hello and thank you goes to John Thompson in Saltcoats, Trevor Wilson in Nottingham, Grooveline Select Subscriber, thank you Trevor, and Neil Greaves in Berkshire, Tony Greenaway in Quesada, Spain, Carmen Pechichera in Milan, to Joe Graham in the USA, Johan in Paris, Memzi on Instagram, to Nova on Instagram, Mike Cartier on Instagram, to the following Grooveline Select Scribers, John McPhilbin in Minehead, and to Alan and Fiona in the UK, Mel Nolan in Manchester, Nacho Chile Marin in Valencia, John, Jane and Florence in Lunenburg, Canada, Lee Dawson in Lytham, Grooveline Select 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This one's not out yet, comes out soon. More details on the other side. This is ZB, Ain't Nobody, today on the Grooveline Garage.

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ever Earth, Wind & Fire tracks by far. 1982, 1983, Powerlight. That's Earth, Wind & Fire and Side by Side. Playing that for John McPhilbin in Minehead. Thank you, John, for that suggestion. We were talking about the album Powerlight the other day there and asked for that track. Thank you, John. That's Earth, Wind & Fire, Side by Side. Before that, today's Grooveline Garage from ZB, Ain't Nobody. That comes out on the 3rd of July on the Lissomania label. That's the only mix of that track. That is, once again, ZB and Ain't Nobody, out on the 3rd of July on the Lissomania label. That was today's Grooveline Garage track. On the way soon to round off this first hour of today's show, music coming out from the Britpunk Association, the Chai Lights and MJ Cole. But right now, it is time for today's House of Grooveline. Brand new soul house, soon to be released. More details on the other side. Mark Lord, Derek McKenzie, Serena Voom, Eyes Across the Room on the House of Grooveline.

company Cross Gender Disco today on the House of Groove line. That's Mark Lower, Derek McKenzie of Jamiroquai, and Serena Voom on vocals. That track is called Eyes Across the Room. That comes out on the 3rd of July on the Groove Culture label. And that's Extended Mix, the only mix on this release so far. Once again, Mark Lower, Derek McKenzie, and Serena Voom. Eyes Across the Room, out on the 3rd of July on Groove Culture. That's today's House of Groove line track here on the show.

Very short interlude from the album Full Circle from the Britfunk Association, released back in 2018. Former album of the month on the show back in 2018. That's the Britfunk Association and the First People. Ooh, Dan Candish in Stanford. This one's for you.

So Dan Candy's regular listener to the show asked for the Shy Lights on a Groove Line 3 play, not realising we'd done them. Because if you do check the list that I offer to you for the Groove Line 3 play, some of the artists are down as the. It's not obvious all the time. Shy Lights are sometimes mentioned themselves, like Brand New Heavies. So it is always worth checking at the, if the word the may come ahead of them. So there you go, that's one bit of advice for you. But thank you, Dan, anyway, for the suggestion. And I thought, you know what, I'll play that one for you anyway. And of course, that was sampled by Dave Morales, Presents a Face, back in 1998, and Needing You. That's a Shy Lights and My First Mistake, taking it back there to 1977. That's almost it for the first hour of today's Groove Line. Another hour on the way, taking us there to the end of this hour of the show. This is from MJ Cole from 2000. This is Sanctuary. Stay right here. Hour number two of Groove Line is on the way.

0: Welcome to the second hour of today's show. On the way soon, today's Grooveline 3-play with three tracks back-to-back from Weather Report. The Grooveline throwback takes it back to November 2007 with Ed Motta, and on the way soon, music from Bob James, Richard Smith and Music Soulchild. But kicking off the second hour of today's show, it's Phoenix James.
1: This is Grooveline.

on the way soon. Today's Grooveline 3 play. Three tracks back to back from the jazz funk fusion band Weather Report, who released a lot of music over a 16-year period between 1970 and 1986. More details on them and three tracks back to back from Weather Report today on the Grooveline 3 play. The Grooveline throwback takes us back to show 164, broadcast on the 30th of November 2007. That week on the Brazilian bit, as happened many times before, Ed Motta and a track called Lustres e Pingentes is on the way soon on the throwback. And we'll have a second track and final track from this month's Album of the Month for June 2026 from Blue Lab Beats, and look ahead to potential Album of the Month for July 2026. And soon, music from Richard Smith, Music Soul Child, and a great track from a band called The Next Movement. Right now, a bit of ethereal jazz funk from Bob James. This is Nautilus.

with classic jazz funk there, back in 1974. Bob James, that is Nautilus, here on Grooveline. Today's Grooveline 3 play. Three tracks back to back from Weather Report. After this, from Richard Smith.

Reggie Smith here on Grooveline. That track is called Bring It In. I wonder if that's Richard Smith. Is that Dick Smith? There used to be a guy called Dick Smith who was with Earth, Wind & Fire back in the 80s, 90s. I think he was a guitarist. Is that the same guy? I need to research that. Richard Smith and Bring It In. That track takes us back to 2024 here on the show. On the way soon, music coming out from Music Soul Child, The Next Movement and Quincy Jones from the mid-90s. Today's Grooveline throwback taking us back to November 2007 and a bazillion bit track from Ed Motta and a final track from this month's Album of the Month for June 2026 from Blue Lab Beats. But right now, it is time for today's Grooveline. Line 3 play, and it's three tracks back to back from one of the names most synonymous with jazz funk fusion from the 70s and 80s, the band are called Weather Report. Three tracks back to back, kicking off with what I think is probably the most popular and best-selling track. This is today's Grooveline 3 play, Weather Report, kicking off with Birdland.

0: almost entirely instrumental, jazzy groove line, three play today. That's three tracks back to back from Weather Report.
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0: More details on Weather Report and on the three tracks you played in the three play today. First up, you heard Birdland, and that came from the 1977 album Heavy Weather. Next up, we played And Then, released in 1978, and that came from their eighth studio album called Mr. Gone, and that featured the vocals of Denise Williams and Maurice White. And next, we rounded off today's three play with A Remark You Made, which took us back to 1977's album Heavy Weather. So Weather Report was an American jazz fusion band, with the early roots of the band forming right back to 1959, but the band officially formed in 1970. The band's self-titled debut album was released in 1971 and caused a sensation in the jazz world. It's still considered a classic of early jazz fusion. Their second album, I Sing the Body Electric, came out in 1972. On 1973's Sweet Night album, Weather Report began to take a new funk, more groove-oriented direction. The band's sound evolved through the years into more rock sounds in the late 70s, then into more of a world music sound in the 80s. Weather Report released 14 albums in total between 1971 and 1986, all of them on Columbia Records. The band had over a dozen lineup changes in that 16-year period, involving over 30 musicians. Only keyboardist, guitarist and vocalist Joe Zawinul and wind instrumentalist Wayne Shorter spanned the band's entire career. Zawinul died in 2007 and Shorter in 2023 at the age of 89 years old. Other notable names from the band over the years are bassist Miroslav Vitus, drummer Alphonse Mouzon and bassist Jaco Pastorius. And that is it. Today's Groove Line 3 play, three tracks back to back from Weather Report. You can help choose who feature on future Groove Line 3 plays. We do not feature the same bands or artists twice, so now done Weather Report, we won't do them again. I do have a list of all the bands and artists featured already on the Groove Line 3 plays, so if you've got some suggestions, I suggest checking the list first just to make sure we've not done them before. We've run this feature for many, many years now. So to ask for a copy of the list or to send suggestions, email steve@groovelineonline.com. That's steve@groovelineonline.com. 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And that's time for today's Groove Line throwback. Once again, taking it back to show 164, broadcast on the 30th of November 2007. And that week on the Brazilian Bit, another track from Ed Motta. And this time here in the Groove Line throwback, we play you Ed Motta and Lustres e Pingentes.

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The vocal layering on that track is so good, so well done. Music Soul Child, back to 2000, that is Just Friends, Sunny, here on Grooveline. Before that, the Grooveline throwback, Take It Back to Show 164 on the 30th of November 2007. The Brazilian bit that week played that track, Ed Motta, Lustres e Pingentes. And next week here on the Grooveline show, on the Grooveline throwback, back to Show 164 again on that 30th of November 2007, and a return to the Album of the Month for actually it was December 2007's Album of the Month, and that was Anne Nesby's album This Is Love, a track called Step, next week on the show. Now time for the final track from this month's Album of the Month for June 2026. Played you two tracks each week from Blue Lab Beats and the latest album called The Blue Lab Beats Show. And this is the final track from that, Blue Lab Beats and Slow Heart.

Lula Beats and a track called Slow Heart, rounding off the album of the month for June 2026. The album's called The Lula Beats Show. That is out right now. And next week on the show, we kick off the album of the month for July 2026. Nothing stands out massively right now. The latest I've added to my list are the new albums from Jared Lawson. Vanessa Haynes has a new album out as well. Kylie Aldist. Also, Brian Jackson as well, although that was released back in March now, I believe. So yes, not entirely sure yet. You've got some time to influence this. Let me know. steve@groovelineonline.com. That's steve@groovelineonline.com. What new album are you listening to right now and think it should be album of the month next week and next month here on the show? Let me know. It might happen.

That's what funk sounds like in 2026. That's brand new. That's so good as well. From the next movement, that's the name of the band. The next movement, that track is called Dang. So fine. And yes, it was.

joints featuring actual Barry White. Let's just brush over the fact that some artist names were mentioned here that shouldn't have been. That is Quincy Jones and Slow Jams. That's the Nappy Neck Funk mix of that track. And that rounds things off almost for the show for this week and for this month here in Grooveline. Thank you for listening. My name is Stephen Howie, taking you through the next 2 hours again next week for another edition of the show, including a brand new album of the month for July 2026. What will it be? I've no idea. Help me out. Steve@groovelineonline.com to have your say. And once again, the website as well, groovelineonline.com. Missed the show or want to catch up with all the shows? Right back to 2011, I believe. 15 years worth of shows on demand anytime you wish. And it's free. 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Is that what it says on the website? I have no idea. You'll find it on there anyway. I think it is Listen Again. Or mixcloud.com/grooveline. That may be easier. Do stay here. More great music coming up at the top of the hour. I'll leave you with this from Anthony Snitzer. This is Bilbao. Once again, thanks for listening. Till next week, take care. Bye-bye.